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Not only are you hearing our friends this afternoon with the Smashing Pumpkins and Linkin Park's coming up right after the Gorillaz, but also you can see them because the Pumpkins were part of our iHeartRadio Music Festival, and the special is now on Disney Plus and Hulu. And Linkin Park, their movie's in theaters. We're going to talk more about that in a couple.

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1: Big time movie stars, Linkin Park with Heavy is the Crown. 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
1: Perhaps this weekend you're thinking, October started, time to get working on my Halloween costume. I have an idea for you if you want it. I'm Mike Jones, because in just a few minutes after Papa Roach, we'll have Dracula from Tame Impala. What if you went as Dracula in like a runner's outfit and you had the sun behind you? There you go. You're running from the sun like Dracula. That's a great costume. Very timely for this year. You're welcome.

Radio 94.9. There are a zillion different answers to the question, what would you spend $1,000 on if you win with alternative income? I'm Mike Jones. What I would do, now I recently bought an old 2008 Jeep Wrangler. I've been fixing it up. I would buy some parts for it. I want new bumpers and new fenders on the sides. That's me. Now, for you, maybe you're fixing up an old car. Maybe you want to buy an old car and drive a stick shift again. I don't know. There's a ton of things you can do with $1,000. I'm just telling you that starting on Monday, you can win a grand. Monday and every weekday, you'll have 9 chances a day, every hour, 9 to 5, to cash in with alternative income.

0: 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Julia Wolf, In My Room. 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

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Why don't you get a job? It's the Offspring asking the question. Well, who's worried about work now, Offspring? We're worried about the weekend. I'm Mike Jones. And with this weekend, we'd like to get some new music into your life. Now with Evergreen, Young the Giant's latest. And later on, there's a whole bunch more to hear at 11 o'clock with Emerging Alts, with new stuff from Adult Leisure, The Neighborhood, Slightly Stupid, and a ton more. 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

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I said you look so fine that I really want to make you mine. 4, 5, 6, come on and get your kicks. Now you don't need

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I say you look so fine that I really want to make you mine. 4, 5, 6, come on and get your kicks. 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

Philco's Radio 94.9. I guess like every company has their own version of like AI now. It's Alex Mack. I saw Meta. That's still confusing me. Facebook has their own AI like question thing. It's called Muse. I did like that the band cleared up that Meta didn't like steal the trademark from them. They actually met with Mark Zuckerberg and discussed like transferring that over, which, you know what? At least that's a nice way to do it. New one from Muse right now, of the band, not the AI. It's called Cryogen.

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1: What's going on? It's Alex Mack celebrating Friday. Finally, dude, I'm so ready for the weekend. Let me know what you want to hear, though. If you got something that, you know, maybe feels like kicking off the weekend officially, a certain song, your favorite band, I don't know. 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You know, make sure to tell me your name and where you're listening from. 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
1: Okay, we just started October. It's Alex Mack. Look, I'm not ready to start looking at Christmas or any of these other holidays yet. Like, I love Halloween. I want to pay attention to that. And the fact that, like, we're already talking about, you know, the Rockefeller Christmas tree arriving in New York in November. It's like, give me 2 seconds to enjoy spooky season, please.

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What's going on? It's Alex Mack. Hey, follow us on all the socials. It's just at Radio 94.9. And make sure to follow me at Alex Mack Live. 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

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Now, I gotta say, as I'm playing you this band, they're called The Paradox. I am really proud of them for not only using a real artist for their album cover, but also like just posting and showing the process of how it was illustrated. They were like, hey, we're a real band and we're gonna use a real artist, not AI. And I think that's pretty great. It's The Paradox right now. The song's called I Kinda Like That. It's

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1: Okay, cool travel destination for my vegan friends. It's Alex Mack. I just saw that Portland was named the top city in the country for vegans, which is not me. Never been to Portland, but I don't know. You know what? I can get down with some tofu. I would check it out.

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What's going on? It's Alex Mack. 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

Radio 94.9. What's happening with all these like re-releases in movie theaters? It's Alex Mack. And look, I'm not going to pretend like I'm not a big Spider-Man fan, but the fact that Avengers just re-released Endgame, and then now I guess they're going to do Spider-Man Brand New Day with additional footage, I think that's cool. And like, I mean, sure, I'll probably go see it. But I'm just like, you know, fine being excited for the next one.

0: 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I don't know if you also just had to pay rent, but woof. Like, it never ideal. But the good news for you is, and I'm jealous because I'm not allowed to win this, cash is back on Monday, which means you're going to have a chance to win $1,000 just by doing what you're doing right now, listening to the radio. Keywords kick back in on Monday. And hey, if you need to know when to listen, like a little cheat sheet, everything you need to know is up on the website.
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Radio 94.9. Leave it to Noah Kahan to just be like the nicest dude. It's Alex Mack. I was just reading that he's helping out a Colorado Springs nonprofit to help expand mental health, programs for students. It's his Busy Head project, donating to more than 5,000 students, which is just like the best. I love Noah Kahan. This is one of his newer ones right now. It's called Doors.

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Look, if you want traffic, weather, less talk, and just a ton of alt rock to help wake you up, you got to join Shroom Monday morning here at 6.

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1: So I'm definitely doing this wrong. It's Alex Mack. Just, I read this post from like a sleep expert saying that you should avoid caffeine. Get this, 9 hours before bedtime. 9 hours? I have an energy drink like before I start the show, like at 7. I for sure am doing the opposite of what they were talking about. It's Cage Elephant right now. This is Beaches in Tennessee.

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1: So if you've secretly been looking for like a second job or a new job, just know you're not alone. 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

Oco's Radio 94.9. What's going on? It's Alex Mack. I mean, I need somebody to do like a merch report for me. Weezer's on their Weezer the Gathering tour right now. And as a giant nerd, like I literally play Magic the Gathering, I'm just so hopeful that they're going to have some sort of like nerd merch, like something for Magic the Gathering. I don't know. I would buy that so fast. You'll have to let me know. Hit me up on Instagram at Alex Mack Live. I got your Weezer with Wednesday right now. We might as well be strangers. Happy.

0: 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Hey, look, it's Friday night. Let's get some more requests on. Honestly, the show's more fun when you tell me what you want to hear, right? Just hit me up on our free iHeartRadio app. That's why we have the talkback feature. You just open the app, tap the microphone button, tell me your name, where you're listening from, and then obviously what you want to hear. You hit send on that message, comes right to me. I play your request. You see, this is like very help me help you.
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1: So you ever like scroll on Instagram and then see something where you're like, I think that's enough internet for me today? 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
1: Wow, and you thought I was frustrated hearing about Christmas this early? 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Dude, I just saw somebody post that they saw Valentine's Day stuff out in the stores already. 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
1: In case you were curious or needed something spooky to watch for spooky season, Tales from the Crypt is on streaming. I just discovered that yesterday, and it has completely, I was going to say changed my October, but really, I mean, destroyed my productivity. I can't stop watching it.

0: 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Hey, just a reminder, I have a full hour of all new music to kick off your weekend. 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

Radio 94.9. I just had sort of a concerning thought. It's Alex Mack. I just put shorts on earlier, and I was like, oh, yeah, I got a new tattoo. It's on my thigh. When I go home for Thanksgiving, I'm going to have to admit to my mom I got a new tattoo. Granted, I'm a 34-year-old man, but she's still going to be so

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What's up, Alex Mack? Yo, Fort Collins, you know we got you. 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
1: Oh, yeah, we're about to kick off the weekend. My name's Alex Mack. 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
2: Finally Friday, which means we are going directly into the weekend with your full hour of all new music releases. 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It's Emerging Alt, where I'm playing you the best new stuff. Like, we got new Somber coming up tonight, Sam Fender and Olivia Dean. Playing you Phoebe Bridgers, Slightly Stupid, Leap, The Neighborhood, New Death Cab for Cutie, Violet Grohl, Goose. See, I always do this. I just, like, want to tell you the whole playlist, but don't let me spoil the whole thing. Let's kick it off right now. Happy Friday. It's adult leisure right now. Kiss Me Like You Miss Her.

Radio 94.9. I'm not going to lie to you. I learned way too late that this Sam Fender song I'm about to play for you has like an original version that's just him. But I'll be real. The first one I heard was this collaboration with the feature from Olivia Dean. And I like it better. Let me know what you think, though. It's Rain Me In on Emerging Hulk.

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0: All right, time for a little check-in here. It's Alex Mack, your host on iHeartRadio's Emerging Alt. Let me know what you think of the show so far. Like, and this is me telling you, I want you to be honest with me. 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You know, make sure to tell me your name and where you're listening from, because the show is coast-to-coast. We're nationwide right now. But I want to know, like, you know, did you like that Sam Fender and Olivia Dean song? I played Somber before that. This band Adult Leisure kicked off the show. So tell me what you think. Hit send on your talkback message and it comes right to
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1: I just want to say whoever takes the time to like post the merch booth from concerts like deserves a gold star. It's Alex Mack on Emerging Alt. Saw somebody posted all the merch from Phoebe Bridgers' tour. I am so sad I didn't get to go see her. And obviously, like, I want to see her perform, right? But, man, that merch was very cool, too. It's Phoebe Bridgers right now, one of her new ones called Lost Boys.

NoCo's Radio 94.9. My name's Alex Mack, your host here on Emerging Alt. And I understand that, like, my job hosting the show is to be, I don't want to say an authority, but, like, well-informed on new music. But, look, I got to give credit where credit's due. It was Instagram that showed me this band. I can't even claim finding them on my own. But, look, I'm so glad I scrolled on them. I love them. They're called Leap. The song's called Exit Sign.

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Now, as I'm playing you all these new songs here on Emerging Alts, like, I try to research them, right? Like, I want to know sort of the story behind not just the songs, but the record, and, you know, tell you when the albums are coming out or when the band's going on tour. If you look into Death Cab for Cutie's most recent album with this song, you could just tell that they put so much love into it. Like, it really was for the fans. And I feel like you can feel that. I mean, pay attention to it on this song. It's called Stone Over Water.

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0: Happy Friday. My name's Alex Mack, your host here on Emerging Alts. I know that it's Friday. We're wrapping up the work week, which, thank goodness. But hey, I host this show every weeknight at 11 o'clock. 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Emerging Alt, again, is every weeknight at 11 o'clock. 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
7: 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I feel like a
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Now, I know we just saw, you know, Dave Grohl accepting the Video Vanguard Award at the MTV VMAs, which was pretty cool. Like, right, big deal for Nirvana for him. But I like how Violet Grohl, his daughter, is not doing the whole, like, you know, Nepo baby thing. She's, like, acknowledging it. She's like, yeah, my dad's Dave Grohl. What do you want from me? But she's also always said, you know what, if you think that's the only reason I'm doing well, come to one of my shows, listen to the performance, and decide for yourself if I deserve it. And I think that's so punk. Violet Grohl right now, it's bugging the cake.

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Do you know the stand-up comedian Bert Kreischer? It's Alex Mack, your host here on Emerging Alt. I just learned recently that he has like a cooking show, interview show on YouTube. Just had these guys on as a guest, which I thought was pretty cool. And I'll be real with you, I haven't watched the episode yet because I want to like actually be able to pay attention. But it's called Something's Burning. The episode is Getting Down with Goose. But, you know, you can start doing that now. Get Down with Goose, their new song called Good Times, End Times.

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0: Radio 94.9. New from the Paradox, songs called I Kinda Like That. And yeah, obviously, I kinda like that you are here hanging with us on your weekend. Honestly, kinda love it. What's going on? It's Nikki hanging with you. How are you? Happy, I don't know, first weekend of October. October 3rd, if you celebrate all the spooky stuff really coming in hot this weekend. Pumpkins, Halloween, hay rides, all of that stuff. Are you into it? Are you partaking this weekend? Or are you still hanging on to summer somewhat or paying for summer? Either way, let us help you out with whatever you are trying to pay for by giving you a free $1,000 starting right here Monday morning. Alternative Income is back. You're going to have 9 chances a day every weekday to win $1,000.
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1: What's going on? 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

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Linkin Park's documentary Unshatter out now. What's going on? It's Nikki. Just keeping it going now with the latest from our pals, Cage the Elephant. This is Beaches in Tennessee.

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Hey, it's Nikki. So if you're looking for something to do this weekend, you can now stream our 2026 iHeartRadio Music Festival on Disney Plus and Hulu, and you'll see Muse, Goo Goo Dolls, Weezer, Smashing Pumpkins, and all the fun stuff.

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Radio 94.9, Yellow Card, Ocean Avenue on this early Saturday. It's Nikki here to make you feel old now. We're at the point where that song by Yellow Card that we loved in our formative years and now is almost as old as this guy right here. It's Noah Kahan with Doors.

0: Radio 94.9. Nirvana, Come As You Are. I was just thinking Dave Grohl out here living his dreams, which is nothing new, honestly, I would imagine, for Dave Grohl. But Foo Fighters, yeah, just opened for AC/DC. So that's cool. Shout out to all of them. What's going on? It's Nikki. Just want to say shout out to you. Thank you so much for hanging with us on your early Saturday. And as a perhaps gesture of our appreciation to you, we want to give you some free money. How about $1,000? You can still actually do stuff with $1,000. It still is actually a decent amount of money, a pretty good amount of money, I think. And starting Monday right here, alternative income is back. You are going to have 9 chances a day, every weekday, to win $1,000. Just hang out like you're doing right now. Listen out for the keyword, enter it, and you could win.
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Radio 94.9. What's going on? Good morning. It's Nikki. Keeping it going now with this newish one from Julia Wolf, just getting bigger and bigger, and we love that for her. This is In My Room.

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Feel Good Inc. Thank you, Gorillaz. How do you follow that one up on a Saturday morning? Maybe with this newer one from Dominic Fike. It is so good and also so short, like a minute and a half.

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0: Radio 94.9. Gigi Perez, Sailor Song. Hey, what's going on? It's Nikki with you. So what are you up to this weekend? Please say hi. Let us know. 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Maybe let us help you out with it. We'll talk about that a little bit more in a few.
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0: 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New from Fontaine's DC. Song is called Marianne from their new album Dopamine Chamber, coming out on the 16th. I love that song. I love them. I mean, what do you think about them? Like, that's the beauty of this whole thing we got going on here, is that it's not just about like how I feel about this music or whatever. Like, how do you feel about it? 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

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Papa Roach, Last Resort. That's going to be like the song they play in the nursing homes when we're like 90 years old to see if we have any sign of life. Like, are you alive? Let's put this song on and figure it out. Anyway, that was kind of weird. This is not weird. You can now stream our 2026 iHeartRadio Music Festival on Disney Plus and Hulu. How cool is that? If you do it, you'll see these guys right here do this song. It's Weezer. We might as well

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Radio 94.9, Linkin Park, What I've Done, and their new documentary, Unshatter, out now. Have you seen it? What do you think? Let us know. Send us a talk back. It's Nikki with some music discovery now. It's Buffalo Traffic Jam, Fool's Gold.

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Evanescence, who will you follow? I have an idea. How about you follow us, like, on Instagram? Let's be pals. I know, so cheesy. Oh, you can. 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

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Audio Slave on this early Saturday. Good morning. It's Nikki with you. Keeping it going now with some new Young the Giant. It's Evergreen.

0: Radio 94.9. Radiohead Creep almost feels like you kind of have to do it a little more once you're officially in spooky season. Happy first weekend of October. October 3rd, if you celebrate, it's Nikki hanging with you. You know what we celebrate here? 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

Radio 94.9. Hey, it's Nikki with you doing Temper City. Now, I feel like this song, every time it's on, it's like, yeah, it starts out all chill and cool and all of that. And then it gets that mid, like kind of middle towards the end part where like then the drums have that whole drum part. And you know what I mean? You've heard the song enough at this point. And like, at least for me, when I hear that, I'm like, yes, turn the volume all the way up. So that's what I'm going to do in these next couple of minutes. It's

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Foo Fighters out here living their dreams still after all of these years. Just did something very cool. Opened for AC/DC in New Jersey. I don't know what's cooler, AC/DC or my home state of New Jersey. You be the judge. Anyway, this is new Foo Fighters.

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0: Radio 94.9, newish one there from Somber. My body isn't ready. What's going on? It's Nikki hanging with you. Thank you so much for being with us on your early Saturday. What are you up to? First weekend of October. Doing something pumpkin-y or, I don't know, Christmas shopping. It's less than 3 months away now. Just going to be that person and remind you of that. As always, you can say hi, let us know what you're up to, shout someone out, request a song, say whatever is on your mind by sending us a talk back with your iHeartRadio app.
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Hey, what's going on? Good morning. It's Nikki hanging with you, showing some love now to the one and only Phoebe Bridgers, who's on tour, and pretty much every single show is sold out, so that is awesome, as is this song. It's Lost Boys.

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Tame Impala, Dracula, it's Nikki. I mean, obviously we love that song, we love Tame, but now that it's like officially October, how many times do you think you're gonna hear that song this month? It's like our generation's Thriller at this point.

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Hey, it's Nikki. iHeartRadio is teaming up with Donors Choose to honor and celebrate hardworking teachers who inspire and prepare our children for the future. 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

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Hey, what's going on? It's Nikki with you. Good morning. Thank you so much for hanging with us on your early Saturday as we keep it going now with some new Weezer. They crushed it, unsurprisingly, when they played our 2026 iHeartRadio Music Festival. You can now stream it on Disney Plus and Hulu. For now, this is We Might As Well Be Strangers.

0: Radio 94.9. I was just thinking, Dave Grohl out here living his dreams, which is nothing new, honestly, I would imagine, for Dave Grohl. But Foo Fighters, yeah, just opened for AC/DC. So that's cool. Shout out to all of them. What's going on? It's Nikki. Just want to say shout out to you. Thank you so much for hanging with us on your early Saturday. And as a perhaps gesture of our appreciation to you, we want to give you some free money. How about $1,000? You can still actually do stuff with $1,000. It still is actually a decent amount of money, a pretty good amount of money, I think. And starting Monday right here, alternative income is back. You are going to have 9 chances a day, every weekday, to win $1,000. Just hang out like you're doing right now. Listen out for the keyword, enter it, and you could win.
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What a song, right? Well, the real Slim Shady. Anyway, going from Eminem to now new Evanescence. Imagine there was a mashup. Anyway, this is Who Will You Follow?

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Do you love it? Do you feel something else? 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It's the paradox. 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

Radio 94.9. Good morning, it's Nikki. Thank you so much for hanging with us on your early Saturday. Here's a song that's going to be in your head for the rest of Saturday, I would say. That's my prediction for you today. It's Temper City Now, Self-Aware.

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1: All American Rejects, Dirty Little Secrets. I'm Shroom. You hear about the gaming grandma that just set a Guinness World Record? I'll tell you what record she set coming up after Julia Wolf and Semisonic. It's closing time.

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1: My name's Shroom. The gaming grandma is now a Guinness World Record holder. At the age of 78 years old, this grandma by the name of Kath Bowie is the oldest female Fortnite streamer on Twitch. Now, Bowie has been live streaming her gaming sessions on the website for 9 years as Grumpy Gran 48, and credits her grandson for her going down that rabbit hole in 2017. She's going to be featured in next year's edition of the Guinness Book of World Records.
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1: Late Stone Temple Pilots frontman Scott Weiland, his first ever live album, is now going to get a wide global release. 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

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However, this song experienced a massive viral resurgence earlier this year thanks to platforms like TikTok and Instagram.

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The Smashing Pumpkins played at our iHeartRadio Music Festival presented by Capital One. And now you can relive some of the biggest moments. Our show is now streaming exclusively on Disney Plus and Hulu. Good morning, I'm Schroeder. This is Kings of Leon. You somebody.

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1: My name's Shroom. The Oasis reunion documentary, Oasis Don't Look Back in Anger, it's going to have its streaming debut on Disney Plus and Hulu coming up this month on October 9th. Well, I saw Linkin Park's documentary, Unshatter, in theaters. I'll let you know what I thought about it and play you Linkin Park next. Right now, Oasis and Wonderwall.

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1: My name's Shroom. I saw Linkin Park's documentary Unshatter in the theater, and I absolutely loved it. My favorite part is how it gives you that behind-the-scenes look at the band members creating music. I mean, that's something I wish everybody had the chance to see what it feels like. When you're in a band and you create original music, I mean, it's a feeling like no other. And you get to witness Linkin Park in this documentary do that as they overcome one of the biggest tragedies, quite frankly, in rock and roll with the passing of Chester Bennington. You know, something else I want to point out is the fact that nobody knew who Linkin Park's new singer was going to be until, like, we premiered the first single with Emily Armstrong, The Emptiness Machine, right here and on iHeartRadio rock stations across the country. We all found out together. In today's world, to keep something like that a secret until you premiere the song, until you want to announce it, that is pretty rare. Props to Linkin Park on their new album, continuing on. I think it's great. I think that's the right thing to do. Keep the band alive and keep Chester Bennington's memory alive.
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Pursuit and fiery auto crashes. Some will die in hot pursuit while sifting through my ashes. Some will fall in love with life and drink it from a fountain that is pouring like an avalanche coming down the mountain. I don't

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Bottle Surfers with Pepper. Coming up, I'll play a new music from Young the Giants. 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

0: Alt 94.9. My name's Shrum. Shoppers are going to soon pay more for some popular PepsiCo snacks and drinks, including Doritos, Ruffles, and Sun Chips. Oh, man. The company says prices on certain products are going to rise by a low to mid single-digit percentage, with increases expected by the end of the year, early 2027. PepsiCo says the hikes are meant to keep pace with inflation and offset higher commodity, packaging, and transportation costs. Now, that comes just months after the company cut prices on some larger snack bags by as much as 15%. PepsiCo says prices on the affected products are still expected to remain below their levels before those earlier cuts. Alice, everything seems to continue to go up in price. Remember, we're going to help you out beginning on Monday morning. 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

0: Alt 94.9. 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
1: You get a behind-the-scenes look at Linkin Park creating their new album, From Zero, with Emily Armstrong and Colin Britton being added to the band. The documentary Unshatter is fantastic. Features some live performance footage from their Brazil show, but it's just really cool to see all that behind-the-scenes stuff. I definitely suggest checking it out. It's Linkin Park's Numb.

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2: 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And it works the same way, oddly enough.
1: Yeah, but I see what you're saying. We all know that you want to hang the toilet paper over and not under. Come on, it's Bush.

0: 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The price of having fun in America is rising, but consumers continue to spend. Yeah, data from Bank of America shows that funflation, the increased cost of fun, is rising, and consumers aren't cutting back either. A Bank of America says spending on hobbies grew nearly 8% in August. And another report shows that sales at sporting goods, hobby, musical, instrument, and bookstores rose almost 11% in the last year. Look, we don't want you to be bothered by funflation. You can win $1,000 to continue the fun. 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That begins this coming Monday morning.
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1: Good morning, Trim. Good morning. This is Kat from Columbus, Ohio. I was wondering if you could play Loser by Tame Impala or Doors by Noah Kahan. Thank you. Have a great day.
0: Thanks, you too. I tell you what, bye. I played, I think, Tame Impala a little while ago. I'll get on Noah Kahan's new track, Doors, coming up for you soon. Right now, it's Edge Hill.

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1: 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I'm going back to those
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1: Thanks for spending your Saturday morning with me. 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

0: 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Stephen Jenkins is a huge fan of classic literature and has an English Lit degree from Berkeley. So if that whole music thing doesn't work out, he always has writing as a fallback. Hi there. I'm Crash, and this is Third Eye Blind.
1: Oh.

0: 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That's Dominic Fike with Baby Doll, and that song's almost 9 years old. So why is it all over the place again? Why else? TikTok. My name's Crash, and I've got Linkin Park and Smash Mouth next.
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One step closer is Linkin Park, and I haven't had a chance to see Unshatter yet, but my boy Mike Jones saw it, and he said it's good. I'm Crash, and here's Smash Mouth. This is Walking on the Sun.

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Word on the street is Kevin Parker is a huge fan of Futurama, so if you're ever hanging out with him and need something to binge, there you go. I'm Crash, and this is Dracula. I mean, you know, just in case you ever find yourself in that particular situation for whatever reason.

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9. The Atari's new album Revolution Summer is in delay, so there's still not a specific release date for when it's going to come out, but Chris Rowe confirmed months ago that it is finished, so we're just waiting for all the red tape to work itself out. I can tell you, though, that when it finally does come out, there's going to be a cover of Summer of 69 on it. I learned that from the internets. My name is Crash, and this is Boys of Summer.

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Brandon Boyd didn't always intend to be a singer. He became the frontman in Incubus because he was the only one in the band comfortable writing lyrics and singing them, which turned out to be an excellent decision. I'm Crash, and this is Pardon Me.

0: Philco's Radio 94.9. Too Sweet is Hozier, and Hozier was almost a doctor because he's a smart dude, and when he was growing up, his teachers thought medicine would be the best fit for him, and so he enrolled in Trinity College Dublin, but eventually left to pursue his music career, which I'm sure astonished his teachers at the time, but hey, it all worked out.
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Technically, Evanescence started at summer camp. Because Amy Lee and Ben Moody met when they were tweens at camp, and she played piano, he played guitar. 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So, technically, Evanescence started at summer camp. I'm Crash, and this is Who Will You Follow?

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So this morning I accidentally put hair gel on my face instead of moisturizer. How's your weekend? I'm Crash, and here's Miles Smith.

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Elko's Radio 94.9, Breaking the Habit is Linkin Park, and they still haven't announced a streaming release date for the new documentary on Chatter, but it is in theaters now. My name's Crash, and this is STP with Plum.

0: Philco's Radio 94.9. That's Temper City with Self-Aware. And here's the deal with them. Like, they wrote and produced for other artists for years before deciding to branch out on their own. And they formed Temper City back in 2021, but they still kept a very low profile until earlier this year. It was back in February that they released Self-Aware. And once they did, they exploded onto the scene. So even though it may seem like they came out of nowhere, there was a lot of prep behind it.
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1: There aren't a lot of rock bands that feature bagpipes. However, Korn is an exception, and that's because when Jonathan Davis was a kid, he was a big old nerd and became obsessed with bagpipes because of Star Trek II, The Wrath of Khan.
0: I'm Crash, and this is Freak on a Leash. 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

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Sex and Candy is Marcy Playground, and they're named after Marcy Open School, which is an elementary school in Minneapolis. It's where their singer John Wozniak went, and he says that some of his fondest memories are from there, so much so that the band is named after it. I'm Crash with Julia Wolf. This is In My Room. I've

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Say It Ain't So is Weezer. And if you missed them a couple of weeks ago at our iHeartRadio Music Festival, not a problem. You can watch it now on Disney Plus and Hulu. I'm Crash, and this is Paramore with Misery Business.

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Elko's Radio 94.9. That's 3 days grace with Never Too Late. And here's their plan. They're going to finish up their current tour, then take a teensy bit of a break before getting back into the studio to start work on the next album. And I got to admit, I like that kind of hustle. My name's Crash, and here's The Verve with Bittersweet.

0: 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Like, there was no secret songwriting team hiding in the shadows. Like, that is all him. And considering that he just turned 21 back in July, he would have only been 19 when he did that. Because, you know, math.
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Dominic Fike recorded this song almost 9 years ago, and recently it blew up on TikTok, so now it's getting a second life. This is Baby Doll.

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Chris Kelly was studying psychology at Vanderbilt University when he met Jake Zimmerman, and they decided to jam together, and that's when the career trajectory took a turn. Here they are in Edge Hill with Double Take.

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0: 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Second Chance is Shine Down. I'm Crash.
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Radio 94.9, Faint is Linkin Park and Pop Quiz. What does that song have in common with James Bond? More than you may realize. I'll explain in just a couple of songs from now. My name is Crash, and this is House of Pain with Jump Around.

0: Elko's Radio 94.9. I'm Crash with Tame Impala and Dracula. And we heard Linkin Park with Faint a few songs back. And have you ever seen the movie From Russia with Love? It was the second James Bond movie. The reason I ask is because Faint was sampled from the main theme from that movie. They just reversed it. Here, I'll give you a sample. This is the main theme from From Russia with Love. All right, now here it is in reverse. Ah, you hear that? Sneaky, huh?
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Amy Lee and Ben Moody started Evanescence when they were only 13 and 14 years old. Like, by comparison, you know what significant thing I did at that age? Nothing. I'm Crash, and this is Who Will You Follow?

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Around the world is Red Hot Chili Peppers, and they were almost called Tony Flo and the Miraculously Majestic Masters of Mayhem. In fact, they were called that, and then decided, you know what? Maybe that's a bit much. And so they changed it to Red Hot Chili Peppers.

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1: To whom it may concern, the fact that it's already October 3rd feels a smidge inappropriate. Like, moving too fast for my liking. Slow down a little bit. My name is Tammo. Appreciate you being here. Hoping you're having a good Saturday so far.

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1: Oh, wow. This is such a test of morality. A man is making the news because he returned $120,000 he found by an ATM. Would you do the same? Would you think, oh, there has to be a camera set up and I'm going to end up on the internet somewhere if I keep this money? Or would you just keep the money that you found? If I'm being real honest, just human being, I don't know. I don't know what I would do because I would want to keep it. Real talk. I would also hope that by doing the honest thing, and this also still is not good on my part, is that if I returned it, they would give me like a good chunk of it. You know what I'm saying? It's like a thank you. Finder's fee.
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1: We got football happening, both the NFL and college football. The hockey season's officially underway, and the MLB playoffs are happening. 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My name is Tammo, playing you at Temper City. 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
1: I really hope somebody that loves me a whole bunch wins this Powerball today and feels generous. $440 million? That'd be nice, right? My name is Tammo, and this is Noah Kahn. 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
1: That song could quite literally save a life. 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Put that in your back pocket. My name is Tammo, playing you Goo Goo Dolls now, whose performance you should check out from a couple weeks ago when they played our iHeartRadio Music Festival presented by Capital One in Vegas, because you can stream the entire thing on Disney Plus and Hulu.

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1: That was Julia Wolf in my room. I just played for you. My name is Tammo. A lot to look forward to next week, starting with Monday. It's when we bring back your chance to win $1,000 cash every hour. And then Tuesday is National Taco Day. Maybe my favorite holiday behind Christmas. Also, you know the best taco hack, right? 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Pick that bad boy up.
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1: Yeah, I had high hopes for a big weekend. I thought maybe even a girls' night tonight. Nah, it ain't happening. We need a couch night. But I'm still going to make it festive. Throw in some sweats, pour a glass of wine, and watch our iHeartRadio Music Festival presented by Capital One. Just happened a couple weeks ago in Vegas, and now on Disney Plus and Hulu, you can stream the entire thing and see the performances from Weezer and Muse and Goo Goo Dolls and the Smashing Pumpkins.

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2: 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I hope you can hear me good. Just curious if I can hear that new song. Can't think of who it is, but the song's name is Baby Doll. It's kind of a short song. Thanks. Have a great day. Love you.
1: Love you, too. And I hope you also have a great day and immaculate taste, might I add, Mike. My name is Tamo. Want to let you know, first and foremost, you can send me a message just like Mike did with a request. 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
1: Oh, I'll sign this petition. 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Nobody wants to hear that conversation. But also, when you're with people, talk to each other. Stay off your phone.

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My name is Tammo. We just posted some new music news that you've got to see. Just hit us up on the socials, Facebook, Instagram, X, at Radio 94.9.

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1: Did I do the absolute most financially irresponsible thing ever and buy tickets to see Oasis in Manchester? Sure did. Sure did. Mm-hmm. That was not a good choice for me, but I'll figure it out. Good news for you. You pull a stunt like that, we got your back. Monday, we're back with your chance to win $1,000 every hour. What is the saying? Buy the ticket. 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
1: What an interesting use of free will. Tombstone selling these limited time kits. at least self-aware, they called it the pizza nobody asked for. Correct. It's a packet of candy corn that you're supposed to put on the pizza. Mm-hmm. Yeah, some adults should not be left unsupervised. My name is Tammo. Appreciate you being here. Like, woke up, chose violence. Gonna play you Hoopa Stank and Tame Impala next.
2: Just take one bite. You're gonna love it.
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1: Instagram launched Instagram Plus this week, where for $3.99 a month, you can be an absolute creep. Whatever happened to just having a little burner account? You want to see somebody's story. Now this will let you preview somebody's story so you can see the whole thing, but they don't know that you've seen it. You can even see in the minutes, like, what if you do open up the story, it'll say, like, so-and-so, it's Tamo time. Saw your story 8 minutes ago. Like, we don't need all this. We're already hooked. We are already being detectives on our own. We don't need help, okay? My name is Tamo. Don't do it.

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It's a little something for you to look forward to. 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Lots of football tomorrow. Hopefully you win your fantasy. And then Monday, we're back with cash. $1,000 for you to win every hour.

0: 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Julia Wolf, In My Room. 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
1: Big things happening for Linkin Park. They released the documentary Unshatter, being called Powerful, Vulnerable, one of the best documentaries in rock music. Also confirmed they are already working on their next album. My name is Tamo with Almost Monday. This is No More Regrets.

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1: I don't want to stop playing music right now. So if you can give me like 7 minutes, I will catch you up on the latest update from Apple. What you need to know